Let me tell you something. The first time I saw you, baby love, I know there's a God. The reason why I said that.

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1: Yes, indeed. We're about to change a menu right now. Change it to something different. We're here just to please everyone. A little bit of this, a little bit of that when the time comes. I want you to share the link. I want you to share that love. I want you to talk to somebody about Tropical Spice Radio. Right now, we're just throwing some good music to stimulate someone's mind. The music saving someone right now. Trust me, music is a spirit. It's a good thing when you listen to the music when the time comes. Sometimes you could be going through some things. All right? You never know. Anyway, we're about to move all obstacles from out the way right now. And I want you to listen to this song right now. And I want you to bear with me right now. And I want you to share that love and share that blessing. Okay?

0: Yes, indeed.
1: I can see all obstacles in my way.
0: It's not in my way, it's out my way.
1: Gone over dark clouds that had me
0: run. I love this one.

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The voice of Jimmy Cliff. This is one of my favorite artists, I'm telling you. Rest in peace. Your music live on forever.

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There's so much of things going around the world right now. Sometimes you have to take a drop back and get your mind together and reset yourself and come right back.

0: 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And you think about certain things. Let me reset myself and do this. Reset myself from the top, and come right back.
1: I've got to get myself together.
0: I'm telling you.
1: Can't afford to let my baby go. You know.
0: Jeez.

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1: it's always the special one.
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1: And when you saw the special one,
0: breaking up is so.
1: And you look at the special one, you said to her.

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0: I want you to listen to this next song I'm about to play. I want you to listen to this little John. It's a long time I hear this music, you know.
1: I don't wanna see no dog.
0: These type of tune.
1: I need it.
0: It's some good, good tune.
1: Around the clock.
0: And it's still rocking in.

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The voice of Little John.

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I want to feel the love. I want to feel it. I want to be in love. I'm telling you, I want you.

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1: Love I can feel.
0: Yes indeed. I want to feel it. I want to stimulate my mind. Yes baby love.

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You see the next tune I'm about to play right now. This is one of my favorite, Sugar Minot. I love this song so much. This is one of the best. One of the best, I'm telling you. One of the best, Sugar Minot. And I want you to listen to it right now.

0: 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Oh my. 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I'm telling ya. What? Three degrees. Oh my God. I'm telling you, about reggae music. Oh, it's so sweet. Oh, it's so wonderful. It stimulates your mind. It come into your home. And it mash up your home. Oh, it's so sweet, you know. From the top once more. I'm telling you.
1: Tropical Spice right here. 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
0: The sweetness of reggae music.

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0: 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The vice of sugar might not.
1: Oh yes. This I would never be alone.

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Well, let me tell you something, it's not good. Sometimes the mind is so weak and we have to control the mind when the time comes. Alright? Feelings is not a good thing when somebody putting you through some things. But sometimes you have to flow with the flow and make it alright. But life is sweet. Give thanks for life all the time. I want you to listen to some good songs. You know, maybe a few moments in the building, you know. And, you know, it's just a pop-up. It's just a little pop-up and, you know, try and stimulate someone's mind at this moment. You know, it's a Sunday evening. You know, sometimes you're preparing yourself for work tomorrow. You're pressing. Some people are having dinner. You know, that go. But, you know, I just want you to have a good time for the rest of few minutes we have in the studio right now. And I want you to listen to this song right now. I love this one. I want you to listen.

0: is enough for me.
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0: the next song I'm about to play. When somebody love you, it's nothing you could do about it. You just have to accept it and just flow with it. Nice and smooth on this wonderful Sunday evening.

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You see the next tune I'm about to play right now? I don't care. This is one of the biggest, baddest. Dennis Brown, I'm about to play in the next couple of seconds. And I want you to listen to it.

Respect and love going out to management. Give me this few minutes, a few hours, which is, I'm not even a few hours, just 1 hour. So bring some good reggae music to stimulate your mind. Some good tune to make you feel so good on this wonderful Sunday evening. Special request going out to the East, West, North and South. Yes, indeed. I have like 10 more minutes in the studio right now, and I'm about to shut it off with a blast. All right.

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Some people like red wine. Some people like white wine. I want you to listen to this right now.

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1: It's up to you.
0: Cause it gets to your head.

Okay, right now I have like 5 more tunes, and these 5 tunes I'm taking way back in the days when you used to listen to some good Rubber Dub Studio One music, some good music. Trust me, to me it's like gimmicks and lyrics, but these kind of tunes is so wicked, you know what I mean? It always have you in a way. Okay, so you want to listen to this kind of music?

Then and now, it's still rocking the world. Yes, indeed. This is kind of tune I grew up on, you know. Listen to my father playing this kind of tune from way back in the days as a little boy. And trust me, and it's still raining right now.

Yes, indeed, it's about the time. About to close our door. We need the Maccabee version. Big tunes, man. Anyway, peace and love going out to each and everyone on this wonderful day. You have a great week. Until next week, don't forget about the Reggae's a Live show. 100% reggae music every Saturday from...

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And big up to my brother Kevin Bama, the original. 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
1: Spice Radio. This song says God's mercy kept me, so I wouldn't let go. Anybody in here ever felt like giving up? 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That person you're looking at is here tonight only because of God's mercy and His grace. 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

0: 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I was really down. The devil really had me.
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1: 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Wayne Wonder said that.

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